0: become London, a member of it twice. Good stuff we're gonna do it all night.
1: Wow.
0: All around we're gonna ride it all night.
1: Yeah. Wow.
0: You're gonna do it on your own.

0: identica la prima razza pratical de bomba di Kai Kai Kala rock was all 90. Baby Kala rock was all 90.
1: Yeah. Wah.
0: Got the general on here.
1: Wah.
0: Now the blood of the general is here.
1: Yeah.
0: I'm gonna flip my ring and throw away the dice, cause the music is a nice baby. Come on down to the member rock it twice. Good, we're gonna ride it all night.
1: Yeah.
0: All right, we're gonna ride it all night.

0: 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A little one said a right on no. Once upon a time said I was old man. She have two daughter named Rupee.
1: Steady looking, man, I'm in a book and my life has been cooking.
2: I like the shit, I like the shit.

0: 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Good touch, we're gonna do it all night. All around, we're gonna ride it all night.
1: Yeah.
0: You're gonna do it all night.

0: baby did a right on the nose.
1: Yes.
0: A little one did a right on the nose. Once upon a time, said I was an old man. She have two daughters named Brooke
2: steady looking. Yeah, and I'm in a book and my life has been cooking.
1: I like the shit, I like the shit.

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0: Use it hot, boy, so don't you stop, boy. Come on and take me there, I wanna be your toy.
1: Everybody in the place, just move right now, because we got the sound with the super know-how.
0: Come on, drop that beat.

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0: You're gonna be mine.

children, scream in the world, and I can say we have chance to build a better world. Yeah, come on, do you understand that it in our hand? I give the track for the next generation and this moment world. I can say we have the chance to better make. That is my word.

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You can give money, you can give material, you can give clothes, and you can give medical. You can help the African people to better life. And I hope the track

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And I hope you can me understand that it in our hand. Do you not must be like the

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Split for other people. Copy the track. Copy my post, other post. Give more change for Africa, for the world, to better life, to more understand, to more people, give a helping hand. Yes, sorry, my English is not perfect. I hope, do you understand this track? Yeah. It is freestyle. And give it for Africa. That more help come from other land to the nations, to the lands, to the city. In Africa, for the children, for the families, for the peoples in Africa. Here is our Latita. 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
1: rock,
0: rock, rock, rock, rock, rock, rock, rock, rock, rock, rock, rock, rock, rock, rock, rock, rock, rock, rock, rock, rock, rock, I'm gonna flip my wrist and throw away the dice, cause the music is a nice baby, come on down to the member rock it twice.
1: Yeah.
0: Good, cause we're gonna flip it all night.
1: Yeah, yeah.
0: Alright, we're gonna ride it all night.

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Do you understand? I'm by your side. You got me, got me out. You get the show for many a month. Right? Do you understand? You have it in your hands. You can give the next generation the best of life, or the next evil hell and fire in their eyes. Yeah, Social is this song, and I give you a medal of the bomb. Yeah, chill out, and you are the next generation of the crowd. Yeah, right. Fight. Do you come with your fight in my life? I give you a hard kick on your side. Yeah. This is the next song of Generation 2 flying in the air. We have the name, the storm of falling heaven sky world. Get me right to next generation. She have a better life than I have a better life. Then we have a better life, and you can give me your hands. Do you understand? We are the people in the land. What the name is in the fucking brand. Yeah, come on, right. Come on, grinding in the light. Come on, right. Yeah, flying in the sky. Flying in the sky. For a better life. For a better life.

Schnelle Part of the Bloody Times, Next Generation's Plan. Come online, give your life, give your heart, give your brain, and you are seen as the sunshine everywhere. Yeah, come on, come online. Do you understand? And this is modified. I give you peace, I give you love, give you a next shot. Yes, do you understand? You have it in your hands. You can make a better world. Not more fight, not more war, not more children in dangerous. Do you see the next generation better life? What a new fantasy of the mega style. Fantasy goes up to the next floor, and you have the magic door. You open this and go to the next room. Do you show the beautiful love of the neverland? Yes, what is what you give your kid? What is what you have for children? Do you write? Do you understand? Give me use it, your hand, yeah. And this man is better right. Do you give the next one fight? To the next fight for the future storm. You write, right, for the future head to go. Come on, my English is not perfect. I give you here a new track, and I live for my life. I live for the tear, be. That is what I have. I give you this next generation song for the storm of the tear hand and your brain born. Yeah, come on, right. Fire in your eyes and have no war, no storm, no fight. Have love and peace in your heart, and the next day is in your part.

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0: 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I'm not your toy boy.
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0: Enjoy when the dice, cause the music is a nice. Baby, come on down, remember rock it twice. Good touch with all the time, with all the night. All the rest, with all the right, with all the night.
1: Yeah.
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